0: Where Did Our Love Go? From Sabelle, not Alan Sabelle, but Sabelle. Shout out to my colleague here who is retired from St. Ambrose, Alan Sabelle, former Active 8, of course, reporter. But that's not Alan, and it's got nothing to do with Alan. But Alan may actually have that record, knowing him with his extensive record collection. It's Where Did Our Love Go? Not necessarily a cover of the Supremes' Where Did Our Love Go? That Dave in Durant, Iowa, requested. Taking you back in time for a Friday night. Boy, has it been a busy week. This guy, David Baker, and the Rewind is, beat, tired. Wednesday, we had a beautiful, beautiful day weather-wise, and we were live out at the St. Ambrose University Rogalski Center patio for Sustainability Fest, which is all about a sustainable environment, right? How we've got plants that we sustain, and they give us oxygen, and all sorts of good things happen when we take care of Mother Earth, you know, and we don't take batteries and just throw them in the garbage anymore. We try to recycle these things, and things like that were going on out there. There were booths set up all over the campus, and the weather has been just fantastic for these events. So many things have been happening. Homecoming wrapped up last weekend at St. Ambrose University. We were out there at a bunch of those events as well. And I want to thank all of the alumni for coming back, all the great memories of the folks from the early 70s stopping through. And we talked about things that people don't do anymore. I was talking with one of the grads about streaking, for example. Now, Brian B. Bradford is listening right now. And Brian, don't get any ideas in your head about bringing the streak back. Okay. But people just don't streak anymore. But that was the whole era in the early 70s to the mid 70s. People did that kind of thing. It was kind of socially odd, but somehow socially acceptable for just a very, very quick flash, forgive the pun, in time, right? Or splash, flash, whatever happened with the streaking. We are going to take a very quick break. And when we come back, we've got more music. Gosh, we got a lot of request music coming up here. Music from Janet Jackson is up around the corner, along with Garland Green and more. We're going to even hear from Telstar by request tonight, the Tornadoes. And there's no tornado watch warning, weather watches, or anything. Somebody just wants to hear the Tornadoes. What a great request tonight on KALA Davenport, Quad Cities. I'm David Baker. It's The Rewind.
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Garland Green by request. Going out to Brian tonight. Jealous kind of fellow on 88.5 FM. It's the Rewind. While we're in the jealousy theme right now, that jealousy genre, say that fast 10 times, Clarence Frogman Henry actually checks in with a song about jealousy. The Jealous Kind.

Shelley Fabre asking for a caveman. Of course, Shelley, one of the stars of the Donna Reed Show. I have not seen that show. I'm just talking right off the cuff. There's no script up here, by the way. I have paper, but there's just no script. The thing is, I haven't seen Donna Reed Show in so long. It used to be on MeTV. No, not MeTV. It was on Nickelodeon, one of those channels, at night, Nick at Night. I loved it. And that's probably the first time I'd ever seen that, because our family didn't have cable TV growing up. Didn't have any of that. Wasn't able to watch any of those shows. I'd never seen Speed Racer or any of that. I didn't know what that was. That was foreign to me. And it was a foreign cartoon, by the way. So Shelley Fabre, of course, from the Donna Reed Show. And that's a stereo version of Johnny Get Angry. Those of you with headphones on appreciated that, because you could hear the backing vocals on one channel and Shelley on the other channel. 88.5 FM live show tonight on this Friday night, October 9th, KALA.

0: That's a nice cover version of I'm Gonna Make You Love Me, a song made famous by the Supremes along with the Temptations. And, of course, the famous version was over there on Motown. That's the Shylights from Chicago and I'm Gonna Make You Love Me. But the Shylights are better known for another track, and we're going to play one of their big ones right now.
1: Now it's time for two in a row. Taking you back in time, it's The Rewind with David Baker. Two in a row. Two in a row.

That's the Big 45, one of the big ones from the Shy Lights, Oh Girl, 1972 on KALA. I wish instead of some of the dumb toys some people had bought me for different holidays, they'd have bought me the 45 of that with the picture sleeve, and I would have kept that all these years. Back when I was much younger. Boy, he's a selfish kid, isn't he? I remember this, I'm not going to say which relative of mine got me this, but for Christmas one year, I got this game, and I couldn't even find it at my mom and dad's house when we were working on cleaning their house out. I couldn't find this game. It was the one thing I wanted to save, because it's the worst Christmas gift I've ever gotten in my life. And I was going to always show people, never give someone a gift like this. Don't ever do it. Don't ever do it. Don't think about it. It was a game that probably cost one of my relatives, I'm not going to say which one, it cost the relative probably 99 cents, if that. Maybe probably 50 cents. And this was 1972. 71, 72, it's that era. And this game was called the Kickin' Chicken Game. Hey, it sounds like a lot of fun, doesn't it? It's a lot of fun. What you do is you put on your fingers these little things, these cutouts that came with the game that turn your fingers into chicken legs. And you're pretending that your hand, that your fingers are chicken legs. Okay, so now you've got the vision. So I played this with my dad one time. One time. I told my dad, this is the dumbest thing I think I've ever seen. And then the chicken, us chickens, played against each other in this game. It was like a game of soccer. But instead of kicking a soccer ball, we kicked this little plastic chicken egg that came with the game. And you had to kick the egg into the goal on the other side. That was all, this thing looked like it was just cardboard, little piece of paper. It looked like a child made the thing, and it was just terrible, and I don't know what happened to it. I put the game away, the Kickin' Chicken Game, and I got a feeling my dad pitched that a long time ago. He probably said, David never liked that game. It's one thing I didn't get to ask him, is what happened to the Kickin' Chicken Game? When he was in the hospital not feeling too good a few years ago, we talked about a lot more important things, but we didn't talk about the Kickin' Chicken Game. However, I should go on eBay and see if the Kickin' Chicken Game is still out there. Speaking of, let's see if we can do it. I know we can do it. Let's see. Oh, it's high time we do this song since I'm talking about it, and I talked it up and it's here, so... Okay. Here's Rufus Thomas playing the Kickin' Chicken Game from 1970. Rufus doing the Funky Chicken on KALA, The Rewind.

And don't get any ideas about putting gravy on your shirts, folks. It causes a big stain. Rufus Thomas. Brian Bradford called in during that song with a memory. And he mentioned a name by mistake. And then I couldn't get the name out of my head. Born in Rock Island, Illinois. He's the star of this television show. He mentioned this guy's name, the star of the show, Eddie Albert, who was born, of course, right here in the Quad Cities. This was CBS television at its finest, and in the farm theme, since we're there right now talking about chickens and funky chickens. Did they have chickens on Green Acres? They had, I think so.

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0: Green Acres, we are there.
2: Of course, from CBS, Green Acres, and it got canceled in 1971, along with everything else that was green over there on that network, because they wanted to urbanize all of the programming. So the likes of Mayberry RFD went away. I believe that Beverly Hillbillies was already gone or going. Gomer Pyle was done. They were all wrapping up. Hogan's Heroes, which was nothing. There was no rural attributes to that show at all, but it was gone. Family Affair, and there were just others and others. And then a few of them hung on for dear life, like Fred McMurray and My Three Sons. I think they hung on for an extra season and fought really hard against CBS, but CBS won in the end. And actually what they came up with was a modernized television format. I mean, they got rid of shows like Hee Haw and all the rural type stuff in favor of shows like All in the Family, The Jeffersons, Good Times, One Day at a Time. All sorts of shows came along on CBS. So interesting how television changed a lot in the early 70s. But they did have chickens at Green Acres. Somebody maybe refresh my memory. I don't think that they ever ate chickens. I don't remember ever a time when Lisa, who was Ava Gabor's character, I don't think she ever threw a chicken into the pot when she was trying to cook. But I think I remember some chickens being around there for comic relief. For sure, roosters crowing to wake people up in the morning. So they had to have had a chicken or two. Taking you back in time, boy, I'll tell you what, this is the kind of radio that you cannot find anywhere else. A disc jockey pondering and wondering and worrying if they had chickens on Green Acres. This is important stuff. It is, absolutely. Here's Irma Franklin and something completely different. She hasn't won a mama's boy. No, no, no chicken.

0: I'm no faker. We've got breaking news. Dave in Durant, Iowa, he got me up to date on the chicken situation with Green Acres. Wait a second. You know what I should do? Hang on. Can we be prepared? We can be prepared as we can. Actually, it's interesting. The person, is this possible? Who did the music for the months, for the, not the Munsters, but the Addams Family. It's the same guy who did the Green Acres theme. That Vic Mizzi. Interesting. So this is Green Acres. Okay. We'll have this in the background. So the chicken's name, there was a name for the chicken on Green Acres. So those of you who didn't pay attention to the show when it was on, Dave says he's ashamed that he remembers this. The chicken's name was Alice. And Lisa, Ava Gabor, could talk to Alice and ask her how many eggs that she was going to make for the morning. And then there was... So, Alice, I need 6 eggs.
1: No.
0: Okay. I don't know what Alice would have said. Okay. But that's my chicken tonight. Then Dave says he remembers, he's ashamed of this too. There was an episode where Alice

Request music tonight from Chic and Good Times, the long version, the 12-inch single version. We've got an update on the chicken, the poultry from Green Acres, the television show. I know this is breaking news. Dave and Durant, you were right, but we actually had an update here from Linda, who knows a little thing or two about the chickens from Green Acres. So Alice...

was a hen on Green Acres. That I think we can all agree on. Other poultry featured on the show include, drum roll, everybody. Shall we get a drum roll? I can do that. We can get a real drum roll. Should we get a drummer in here? Let's see. How about we have a drum roll? Ladies and gentlemen, who were the other poultry on Green Acres? Bertram the Rooster. I did not know that. Okay, Bertram the Rooster. Henrietta and Emily. Two other hens were also featured. My goodness. And other animals from the show, of course, we all know about Arnold the Pig and Eleanor the Cow. Eleanor, not as famous as Arnold. Arnold the Pig. Arnold Ziffel. Man, with all this information, you would think I could do something good with it and be a millionaire or even bigger. I could be as big as Bill Gates. Something like that. And all I'm doing is I'm sitting here in the Quad Cities talking about Henrietta, Bertram the Rooster, and Alice on KALA. But here we are. This is the peak, the top, the pinnacle on 88.5 FM, taking you back in time. We've got a request for Disco Nights. Let's disco our way out of this. This is GQ and Disco Nights on 88.5 FM. KALA. It's the Rewind.

people from all around the world. Welcome to the show. Are you ready to dance the night away? Are you ready for a mix like no other? Give it up for David Baker.

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1: Now it's time for Two in a Row. 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

wrapping up tonight's show with a request we got earlier tonight, and I thought it'd be a great way to sail on out of here. Kind of an outer space theme. That's Telstar from a group called The Tornadoes, as produced by Joe Meek. And Joe was all about experimentation in the studio and making unusual sounds with studio equipment. And I think I've got some pictures somewhere in a book where Joe is sitting there in his kitchen with some of this equipment experimenting. And he had this equipment all over his house, apparently, at one point, that made different sounds and made the echoes and the space sounds and all these different things, the particular echo treatment and processing of vocals. So Joe Meek, the producer and the music of Telstar from The Tornadoes, wrapping up this edition of The Rewind tonight. This show is live as often as is possible every Friday night, starting at 6 p.m. Central, and we go till about 8 p.m. Central, right here on 88.5 FM, KALA. Absolutely. 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Hour number one of The Rewind is heard over on KALA HD2 or 106.1 FM every Sunday, and that is at 4 p.m. Central Time over on our sister station. How you doing over there, sister? I'm just looking over. Never get a wave back, but that's where we are every Sunday. Hour number one only of this show is reheard one more time. That is, if you're listening. It's like, can you hear a tree fall in the forest if nobody's around, right? Can you hear The Rewind on a Sunday on KLA HD2? Can you? That's the question. We would love to hear from you. If you've got a request, a question, a dedication, something on your mind, all you have to do is reach out to us at KALA through email at kala@sau.edu. One more time, that's kala@sau.edu. That is how you reach us at the KALA studios via email. And if you'd like to make a request, a dedication, something on your mind that you want us to look into, all you have to do is email us that way. Attention to me, little old David Baker at KALA. Well, we'll be back live on the air next Friday night, October 16th, smack dab in the middle of the month of October. And the ghosts and the goblins will be coming out very soon. Yes, they will. It's getting darker earlier and earlier, and I'm a big scaredy cat. So stay tuned for our Halloween specials coming up here at the end of the month. I'm David Baker. You've been listening to The Rewind. Take care, everybody. This is KALA Davenport, Quad Cities. Have a great weekend.

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3: Good morning, good evening, and good afternoon. Buzzing on your airwaves or wherever you may be listening to this, it's B-Sides with Donnie. And I am so happy I waited until after this past weekend to pick tonight's album. Cause oh man. You know, I don't know about anybody else, but this might be a really niche topic, what I'm about to say. But does anybody... I know people get hyper-fixated on songs, but the people... I get hyper-fixated on albums. And I don't listen to the album before I buy it. I see what's in it, and it makes me want it. I might listen to a snippet of a song just to catch a vibe. You might or might not know of the late rapper Big Punisher, otherwise known as Big Pun. He was part of Terror Squad, Fat Joe. Some real legendary. At the Underground, they had like three copies. They had three copies of Big Pun Endangered Species, which is Big Pun's, I can't say that word. I know I can't say it, so I don't even want to try it. Oh wow. It's like, so Big Pun had died before the album had come out. I can't say the word. I can't. Anyways, you get it, yeah? I hope so. It's one of those albums. I got one. And then I looked up Big Pun, saw he had an album called Capital Punishment. And I listened to a snippet of a song. And the beat I heard, I was like, oh, okay, I gotta get this on vinyl. I'm so bad. I don't look out for the vinyl community. I suck. Normally I do, actually. I take that back. But this time I didn't. I completely forgot about the record show that takes place at in East Moline at the Boulders Club. There was a record show this past Sunday. Not a lot of people were there. Perfect for me. Oh my gosh, I was in heaven. Not having to deal with a bunch of wannabes, just looking through stuff that, I mean, you know that they don't want it. And they know they don't want it. I scored big time on Sunday. I'm going to I wish I could give you a snippet of what I got this weekend. And for $40, too. I know what you're thinking. $40 might be a lot of money. Not for this album. Not for this album. This album. I almost paid $80 for an OG copy of Ice Cube Death Certificate. The album that's got no Vaseline on it. Oh, I was so close. Oh, I was so close. Oh, I was so close. I really wanted to. And I tried, and I even asked, dude. Because I bought... Okay, so... Not only did I buy this one album from this dude, but this dude just casually had Big Pun Capital Punishment for $28. Bro, I saw that quickest. Oh my God, I jumped on that and oh my gosh. That's one of those albums that I was like, okay, I guess I'm gonna have to buy it online. I love having that, you know, it sucks having that mentality, but I also love having that mentality. When you have that mentality, then you get absolutely shocked and rocked when you see that album in the wild, especially so close to you. Anyways, I bought Big Pun Capital Punishment, and I got home, and I lost a little bit of faith. I'm glad I didn't spend $80 on Ice Cube from him, because when I picked up the Big Pun album, he was like, Oh yeah, that album's super cool. It's like a tricolor vinyl. And I was like, oh yeah. I get home, I'm expecting, I don't know, some stupid colors. I don't even know what colors could be for Big Pun. Like, that's just I don't know. But and it's just straight black vinyl. So I was like, oh, okay. What else did I get? I got, you know, that's just where I'm at, though, in my collecting. I'm just buying niche stuff. I bought an Earth, Wind, and Fire album. Like one of their early albums. Just because I remembered watching a documentary on HBO Max about them. And their early years are far more better. They're far more better than whenever you get to September and Boogie Wonderland. Pretty much the 80s. 1979 to be exact. Boogie Wonderland. But, you know, Earth, Wind, and Fire were, they were, and I guess that's, you know, that's really where I'm at as far as, like, R&B stuff. Woo! I need early albums from these people. Like, Commodores and the Gap Band and there's this one dude named Junie Morrison, and I'm looking for one of his albums, and I looked at Ragged the other day. And I looked in the M section of R&B, and I didn't find the album I was looking for, but I found another Junie Morrison album. So it gave me a lot of hope. Anyways, Let me get this out of the way real fast. Now, I am just going to give you guys a warning right now. I heavily debated on taking out the... I really wanted to take out the skits that are in this album. The skits are pretty, let's just say the skits are, okay, but this is a Puerto Rican rapper living in the Bronx in New York in the 90s, 1998. Okay, he's gonna... I'm sorry, but he's gonna say some words. And if you don't know Big Pun, once you hear the fifth track on tonight's album, you'll know who Big Pun is. And the 17th track. I would spoil it for you, but you gotta listen. Anyways, fair warning, the skits, and you'll know when it's a skit. They're not for the faint of heart. So if you... I'm no stranger to playing albums like this, so you really can't be shocked or you can't be taken aback or anything. I'm just letting you know. I'm nice like that. For Big Pun, Capital Punishment, track listing as follows. Intro, Beware, Super Lyrical, Taster's Choice, Skit. I'm going to let you know when there's skits. Because if I just told you Taster's Choice, you would think that's... Nope, that's a skit. Okay. Still Not a Player, Intermission, The Dream Shatterer, Punish Me, Paniamac Part 1 Skit, You Ain't a Killer, Paniamac Part 2 Skit, Caribbean Connection, Glamour Life, Capital Punishment, Uncensored Skit, I'm Not a Player, Twins, The Rain and the Sun, Boomerang, You Came Up, Tres Leches, Charlie Rock Shout Out, Charlie Rock Shout Skit, Fast Money, Parental Discretion. So if the last track on this album gives you any indication, look, if I were you, Just turn down. Whenever you hear a skit, just turn it down. Or do what you gotta do. Take one of those little breaks, you know. Do whatever, really. Skits are pretty naughty. Tonight we... No, because literally with the album I picked tonight... Tonight we getting nasty. Tonight we really getting naughty. Smooth. Hard nasty, I'm nastier. She say I'm the one, but I come first, I come after her. So dumb. Oh, there were so many things that I was gonna talk about. I was gonna talk about how Boston isn't in the Rock and Roll Hall of Fame. First of all, their debut album alone should get them into the Rock and Roll Hall of Fame. And that's not up for debate or question or even discussion, really. So that was a quick thought. On Wednesday? Yeah, Wednesday, I had a 3-session day at work. And all 3 of my sessions went well. Like, no problems for none of my 3 clients. That was pretty cool. The fact that I even found tonight's album out in the wild, That is pretty cool. Stained is coming to the Vibrant Arena. You better believe I'm getting a ticket to that. I'm also getting a ticket to go see Metallica in Wisconsin. I'm also going to Louder Than Life. I'm also wasting all of my money. But I'm also giving you... Like, money comes and goes. But Big Pun, Capital Punishment. Hearing that whole album. It honestly kind of alters your life. It makes you want to listen to it. Makes you want to not only listen to it tonight, but listen to it again after tonight. Here we go! Woo!
4: 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Bad Daredevil goes down. All the niggas is going down. Punisher be taking their ass out.
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4: X-Men baby stuff, homes. 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Punisher the real dope, homie.
6: Word. I seen a 7-foot-tall white Terminator nigga with 20 guns on my roof just the other day.
4: Punisher be taking out all y'all stupid heroes. He be saying, bam, bam.

0: What do you want?
1: I want you to be.
2: No,
0: I'm you already blew my mind. Listen, it's Kamesh. Come here, you stay here. Look, you he help pussy be sad. You he help pussy right there. He help pussy. That's what she wants. That's what she wants. That's better. Come here.
2: I promise.
0: Bend over to Sam.
2: How you like my soul, man? How you like the soul, man?
0: Hold on. Take it from the back.
1: Castígame.

0: my shit right here, man. Doug Gucci Wang gave me this shit right here, my nigga. Hype, niggas got my back. Y'all niggas is under us. You know what I'm saying? You with us. You under me. You know what I'm saying? You fucking
1: talking to you, man. You fucking what I'm talking to.
0: Hold up, man. You getting your work from me. Nigga, you ain't making no fucking records out here. Fuck is you, a rap star?
1: Twin, Sean, without Mike.
0: This, man. What I'm talking about here. Fat ass German niggas walking on my set,
1: talking
0: man.
1: To, bitch?
0: Talking to you, motherfucking
1: fuck. Break your ugly crackhead back, bitch. What, nigga?
0: Yo, why check this out. Why check this out. Why you going to the
1: why
0: car?
1: You
0: why you going to the car? What? Yo, fuck that. Clem.
1: Come here,
0: get
1: the fuck over here.
0: Shit.
1: Come here, money.
0: Why didn't hit your fat ass, man? Word up, I should have hit your fat ass.
1: Fucking bitch.
0: Shit. Fucking crazy, man. Fucking crazy,
1: come
0: yo.
1: Here, you hit, nigga?
0: Yeah, I'm hit. Yo, on my leg, man.
1: I hit you?
0: Yeah, nigga. Fuck.
1: You gonna live?
0: I'll be all right.
1: Dick. Mike, get the fuck over here. Come here. Stop on it.
0: Yo, don't kill me, man. Come on, man. Don't kill me.
1: What the fuck you doing out here?
0: Come on, I'm just trying to make some money, man.
1: Hold
0: on,
1: man.
0: Yo, I'm 14, man.
1: Get the fuck out of here. Thanks. Get out of here.
0: Thanks, fun.
1: Ain't nobody see shit. Ain't nobody see shit, right? Motherfucker.

0: fuck my niggas. 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Still got a while. Kuba! Kuba! Kuba, come here!
1: Yo, what's going on, nigga?
0: Shut up, come to the side. Look at me, nigga.
1: You got fucking blood in your shirt.
0: Nigga, trying to eat me, twin.
1: Get the fuck out of here.
0: I swear to God.
1: Yo, I'm getting my joints.
0: Nah, I took care of it. Nigga, relax, I took care of it.
1: Took care of it.
0: I got it.
1: There, nigga.
0: I had the mantle, I shot the place. I was back in the back of the back of the act.
1: What?
0: I was packing the Mac in the back of the act.
1: You was packing the Mac in the back of the act?
0: Yeah.
1: Oh.
0: Packing the back of the bag.
1: Yeah, nigga.

0: Yeah, baby. You know how we get down. Funkmaster Flex.
1: What?
0: Number one station in the nation.
1: What?
0: My man Big Pun up in this piece.
1: Big motherfucking Pun in the
0: Pun,
1: house.
0: Pun, easy Pun.
1: Yeah. Come on, now it's me, baby. From the Bronx.
0: You're right, you're right. You fucking right.
1: Ah, there we go. Come on.
0: You're right. So, I mean, since we're on the Pun, man, I mean, I'm going to be honest. I mean, you know, I know we discussed a lot of things tonight.
1: Tell me, you love the joints, right?
0: Say Pun, I heard you are really, really fucking. I mean.
1: Yeah.
0: I'm hearing you doing your thing.
1: You're crushing a lot.
0: I'm hearing there's rumors.
1: Get off your chest. What you got to say?
0: I'm hearing there's rumors, man. There's rumors, you know.
1: Out of pussy, right? Tell me the rumors. Come on. That we the best. What is it? Come on. Terror Squad got $10 million.
0: I'm
1: advancing the company. What is it?
0: I'm hearing the girls, man. I mean, there's a lot.
1: They love me. They love me. Biggie gave me a couple of pointers. You know, you got to use that. You got to use that. They love that. So, you know, give me a few pointers. You know what I'm saying? I'm taking it with the man. So, me, with plus what I already knew. We're utilizing that.
0: I'm hearing a few girls. I'm hearing some stories. The orgies, the Terror Squad.
1: We get down. We run Tris name. Say Tris name.
0: Tris name.
1: Tris name. We run Tris name.
0: Tris name.
1: Tris Nathaniel to you.
0: I mean, you and Joe are out of
1: we do
0: control.
1: Our thing. We're like two fucking wild bears just in the woods. Naked. It's a sight. You can't look directly at our asses, so you go blind. But you look, you can catch us.
2: I can't take it.
1: Shout out to Tracy. Easy. You have to run Tris with us one time, man. You know.
2: I can't fuck with you. Oh, shit.
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Where else do you get music like this? Where? Tell me, where? You can't. You only get it here on KALA. 88.5 FM. 88.5.

Huh? Where else do you get performances like this? Where else do you get music like this? Where else do you get content like this? Nowhere! You get it here on KALA 88.5 FM. What was I saying earlier? Oh, yeah. I'll start it off. Actually, I'm going to two count it. I'm going to two count it so it's not in a five count. I'm going to two count it. So it's going to be in a six count. You're my darling, darling baby. You're my darling, darling baby.

Yo, I want to take this time right here between these songs to dedicate this next song to my man, Charlie Rock LD, one of the original members of the Terror Squad, you know what I'm saying, who's in his ninth year right now, you know what I'm saying, upstate because his lips don't flap, you know what I'm saying, and basically dedicate this to him and everybody just like him, you know what I'm saying, the whole Terror Squad. Drop that shit.

0: You know, I'd be lying if I told you there wasn't a day that doesn't go by where I don't think about the time Dave told me somebody called in to the station and complained about, and this was this year, over Vinylthon, over Record Store Day weekend, sometime in April, third weekend, I think. Somebody called into the station and complained about my rerun of J. Cole and Kendrick Lamar episode. And when I think about what we just heard, I can't help but think about whoever that person is that's out there. How are they feeling? How are they going to feel about what they just heard? How do they feel? I'm not trying to spark anything. I just get the overwhelming, you know, like once a day I look at my records and I go, somebody really didn't like I don't know a better combination to. J. Cole and Kendrick Lamar combined on the same episode. You get two albums back to back. I don't know anything better than that. I remember I really liked that episode that night. And I particularly remember hearing the rerun because I was at work at Ragged Records. And I just got done doing a terrible thing that I shouldn't have done. I overreacted. And all I could think about was, well, at least J. Cole and Kendrick Lamar is on. At least I've got For Your Eyes Only and Untitled Unmastered in my ears. Look, if this wasn't your speed, that's okay. But you can't deny. We can't deny how good Big Pun is. Was.
1: Let's
0: see, he said he was 25 in here, 1998. He died when he was 28 or 27 years old. That's so sad. We were truly robbed of... He would have been bigger than Fat Joe, though. I think we need to acknowledge that. Even though it was Fat Joe... Excuse me. Even though it was Fat Joe that put him on, without a doubt, Big Pun would have been bigger than him. Oh my gosh. Oh my gosh. One of these days, I'll play Endangered Species on here too. Only so much Big Pun at a time. Speaking of Big Pun, actually, I don't have any words. That was a great album. That's a great album. That is worth an hour and 12 minute listen. I can't lie. On each side, on every side of the record, and there's four sides. Get it? Because those are two discs. On every side, there's a banging track. There's a deep cut track that you otherwise would not have known. That's why I played it tonight. To that person out there, it's because nobody shows love to Untitled Unmastered or For Your Eyes Only. not a lot of people show love for, unless you're from New York. If you're from New York, you speak ill of Big Pun. You have to pay medical bills for something that isn't your fault in reality. You just don't know who Big Pun is. I don't know. I get you whacked. Oh, that's what I was meaning to talk about. Next weekend. Now, I don't blame Ragged Records for this. It's not their fault. They have a poster up, and it's been up since, I want to say, August or early September. Let me look at my phone, actually. I want to be right. I saw this poster up way before I went to LTL. And I thought to myself, and I took a picture because I was like, oh yeah, that's going to be a great thing to remember coming back after LTL. I'm going to go see Yang Wei Malmsteen. And I was looking up online, Yang Wei Malmsteen tour, where can I get a ticket? Not. He dropped off the face of the earth. He does not. Bro, that's crazy. August 7th. They had a poster up for October 17th, live at the Rust Belt, Yang Wei Malmsteen. August 7th. So in my head, I'm like, dude, that's going to be killer. It's going to be killer a month after LTL. That's exactly who I want to see. That's exactly who I want my next concert to be. Yang Wei Malmsteen. Go to look him up. There's not a shred of evidence. There's not a shred of evidence that he's ever played there. Ever played in Moline, for that matter. There's not a shred of evidence that he's playing there. Nothing on his website. Nothing on anything. But apparently October 17th, he's playing. I'm psychotic where on that Saturday night, I'm going to drive to the Rust Belt because I don't want FOMO. I'll be damned if I get FOMO. I'll be damned if I just sit at home Saturday night, don't do anything. Sunday morning, Yang Wei Malmsteen rocked at the Rust Belt, East Moline, Quad Cities. Oh, dude, I'd lose it. I was supposed to see Yang Wei Malmsteen last year at Louder Than Life. The last day, Sunday morning, Sunday afternoon, I guess, early afternoon. Rain. Oh, gotta push everything back. Except they didn't push everything back. They just cut. They cut everybody else, but gave Sleep Theory a later time, like way late in the night. But Yang Wei Malmsteen, see ya. Still got paid as if he performed. See ya. Never performed. I didn't get to see him. He is one of those niche. He's not niche. But I'm in a group chat with three guitar players, and I mention Yang Wei Malmsteen. They don't know who he is. They don't know who he is. They couldn't tell you what he does, for that matter. They would have to look him up, find out he's a guitar player. They're gonna listen to a minute of one of his songs, his most popular song, and go, oh, that's not too, oh, I can play that. Just give me about 3 days. I'll learn that. So I am really bummed that that's not happening next weekend. What I'm really bummed, though, for is this weekend, the Raccoon Motel. Actually, I shouldn't even be telling you guys. Because I don't want you to show up and buy it. You got to give me a week. If you give me a week, I will... Metal J's collection, video game and movie collection is finally being sold. And let me tell you, as somebody who has personally seen the amount of movies, VHSs that he had, I saw in one of the tubs, he had two GameCubes. At least two, minimal two. All I could think about was, please God, let me get one. Now, I'm not going to lie. I still did envision working there around the time of, you know, this sale going on. But here we are. That 30% would be that 30% would be nice. That's the one thing I missed the most. Went down there the other weekend, bought two albums. It's like $68. Then it would have been like $75. But they were doing a sale for albums that, you know. Both of the albums I bought at Ragged were more expensive than Big Pun, Capital Punishment. And that just goes to show you. If you go to a record store, you go to a record show, you go to anything that has vinyl, I don't care if you're with somebody, tell them to kick rocks. You go through every single vinyl, every single individual record. You go through it all. If there's crates, you go through all the crates. You do not leave the store until you see what is all in the store. That's one thing I don't understand about people that go to record stores. I saw it firsthand. People will come in. Oh, it's my first time being in here. Oh, let me just look at everything for 10 minutes and walk out. Oh, you guys have such a lovely store. I was only in here for 10 minutes. That was my first experience of the stores, just looking. And I hope you know the difference. I hope you know what I'm talking about when I say looking. Because like, there's like browsing around and then there's just looking. There's just wall shopping. Baby, use the window shopper. Mad at me. I think you're right. Trying to get a test drive. Baby, use the window shopper. Big Pun, though. A lot of more people need to know about Big Pun. And I'm glad I'm spreading the word. This has been B-Sides with Donnie. Thank you all for tuning in. I know this isn't exactly a fall vibe album. I just had to play this album. You don't get it. Maybe you do get it, but you don't. Or you do, whatever. Next week, I don't know. As much as I started this show for me, it's quickly become about the people. I just look at my collection, I'm like, oh, what is going to get people to tune in? What is an album where somebody will go, whoa, whoa, he's got that on vinyl? I might. When I say might, I'm talking maybe 20%, 10%, not even, maybe 5%, maybe 1%. At the bare minimum, 20%. Oh, wow. Oh, I might tune in. Guarantee you, if you are here right now, if you are here right now at 11:45 p.m., I guarantee you it's because you saw the album and you said, well, hold on. Wait, I've only ever seen that on CD or cassette. Wait a minute, that's on vinyl? And this dude's got it? Yeah, I'm here. Okay, I'm invested. I gotta go. I'm hungry. And I'm bored. Actually, how dare I say that? Somebody should have smacked my mouth. Okay, I'll tell you guys. It was Lil Jon. Lil Jon album, Kings of Crunk. And I know if you're thinking what I'm thinking, yes, it's that album that's got that song on it. Yes. Yes. Ah, skeet skeet. Yes. Now I have two Lil Jon albums. Both I wish I could play on the show. Way too naughty. I got nasty enough tonight. If I play Lil Jon, I'd be really getting nasty. I'd be really getting naughty. Keep on rocking in the free world. Let's see, not this Friday. Not the next Friday, but in 2 weeks, October 30th. I don't know. I've thought about it. I don't know. Actually, nothing will be last year having Halloween on a Friday. Danzig and Pantera. I can't top that. Can't top Big Pun. Horns up. Keep on rocking in the free world. In the free world. This has been B-Sides with Donnie. You are much appreciated. Week in and week out for being here. Can you hear the mouse clicks? One thing I learned about this room is so sensitive to sound. I could be

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It picks up every sound within a 3-room radius. Okay. I'm really burning through. Okay. You know who it is. I just know I'm so picky about sound. Therefore, you get the best sound quality here on KALA 88.5 FM. 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
2: 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Now, Candy, baby, can I talk to these people? I need to show them what it is about my funk.

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0: My name is Joe Thompson. I'm 29 years old and have a career that I love as a systems analyst. Career. It still sounds cool to say that word. I never could have gotten on this path without a college degree. And if the college me were here, he'd tell you.
1: 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I could have ended up anywhere, on the streets even. But college? Joe Thompson? Not likely. My big brother helped me out. He taught me I could do anything. 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